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5: 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You gotta go longer than that.
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3: 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Hang on. Do you have like a date book at your desk?
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2: 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And you know what she did? She goes, okay.
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1: When I was in school, I had to sit at the very front row of the class in order to see stuff. 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
1: Colossal! And take it or leave it, a four-year-old stealing things and you don't know how to confront them?
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day, Potts Farm was a place to go. 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
1: 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Start wolfing it down, Josh.
3: What does that do?
4: You gotta let it rest. 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
1: Not very long. Give it 60
4: seconds.
1: Don't worry. 60 seconds.
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3: 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Heat it off the grill.
1: This is hooey.
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1: I'm talking about the astrologer.
2: Okay, that's what she's asking, though. 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If I'm putting things in my calendar, don't shame me.
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2: 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Hang on. Do you have like a date book at your desk?
4: Yeah, at the refrigerator.
2: Like a calendar?
1: No, I told Sherry everyone's coming over Saturday night. And you know what she did? 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
4: Hi, I'm Dr. Luke with ClearSight LASIK and Lens. The most common thing that I hear from patients after having vision correction is, you know what, doc, I only wish that I had done this sooner. I see it on their face. They're smiling. All those years I could have seen better. I didn't have to deal with the hassle of glasses, contacts, all those things. And now that I'm glasses free, I'm trying to bring in my family because I want them to enjoy this like I do.
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5: Not very long.
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1: Seconds.
3: At least 60 seconds.
4: 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You gotta go longer than that.
3: Yeah. Heat it off the grill.
1: This is hooey.
3: This person did something illegal. 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
1: I'm talking about the astrologer.
5: Okay, that's what she's asking, though. It shouldn't even matter. If I'm putting things in my calendar, don't shame me.
3: 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We have a shared calendar.
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4: 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Wow. And so they're getting notifications if we changed it.
5: Wow. Hang on. Do you have, like, a date book at your desk?
4: Yeah, at the refrigerator.
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1: No, I told Sherry everyone's coming over Saturday night. And you know what she did? She goes, okay.
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3: When I was in school, I had to sit at the very front row of the class in order to see stuff. 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

0: The song I Knew It, I Knew You came about because I was lucky enough to get to see a version of Toy Story 5, which I absolutely fell in love with the film and immediately really identified with the characters, namely Jessie. I was inspired immediately by it, and I really hope you like it. It's called I Knew It, I Knew You.
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6: Okay, that's what she's asking, though. 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
5: 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Wow. And so they're getting notifications if we changed it.
6: 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Hang on. Do you have, like, a date book at your desk?
5: Yeah, at the refrigerator.
6: Like a calendar?
2: No, I told Sherry everyone's coming over Saturday night. And you know what she did? She goes, okay.
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4: 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At least 60
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2: not talking about the astrologer.
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6: 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Hang on. Do you have like a date book at your desk?
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6: Like a calendar?
2: No, I told Sherry everyone's coming over Saturday night. And you know what she did? 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
4: This person did something illegal. 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She's
2: not I'm talking asking. About the astrologer.
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5: 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Do you have, like, a date book at your desk?
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2: 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And you know what she did? 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
2: 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New song from Waylon Wyatt. If you have not been listening to this guy, you better catch up so you're not left behind. This is Dead Man Walking.
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1: 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If you like artists like Baker Blankenship and Wyatt Flores, you'll probably like more stuff from Waylon Wyatt. Here's Wade Bone with Ryan. We're Jake.

That's Tyler Nance with Shovel, which, you know, it sounds like a weird song title, but Zach Bryan has a new album coming out that's got a weird title. I'll talk about that after Riley Taylor. People call.

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1: 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So Zach Bryan is coming out with a new EP, and he teased us with the album title. It is called Young Manhood and Other Donatable Organs. As someone who's donated a kidney, I have a lot of interest in this album title. Like, what kind of singles are we talking about here? Like, Quit Kidding with My Kidney? My Liver Made Me Quiver? A lot of questions with this. Anyway, it's just an EP, so just a few songs.
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Randall King, he recently took a hiatus from touring for personal reasons. Not really sure what that was, but coming up in August, he's going to resume his tour schedule. And based on social media, it looks like things are kind of okay with his home family. All right, here's a new cover from Turnpike Troubadours and Sierra Hole. Standing.

surprising that there's not more country artists named Bubba out there? That's Bubba Wesley. Jake's Background Beats. My name is Carly. A fellow Oklahoman is playing right here on Jake. His name is Justin Andrews. This song is called Silverado Sunset.

She's got a very diverse songwriting style because we're playing Dry Spell on Jake FM from Casey Musgraves. That's a different one. This guy from the Stillwater area. It's

That's Casey Donahue with Oklahoma. As a born and bred Okie, I love hearing songs about Oklahoma. And I love supporting local Oklahoma artists like this guy, Josh Malloy. Stick around. Country Confessions coming up next. Here's home.

0: Well, let's check out the confession that we have chosen this week from jakesbackroadbeats.com. This comes from Tiffany in Mustang. And I think this confession is more of a mom hack. Let's go ahead and hit play on this one.
1: My son is 15, and I found this really moldy, gross cereal bowl that was tucked behind his computer monitor. Typical teenagers, you know? So to teach him a lesson, I put some wild rice on the floor in his room and hollered, "Look, Grayson, there's mouse poop. This is why we don't eat in our rooms." And not only did he fall for it, but he's actually cleaning other rooms in the house now.
0: So I saw something like that on TikTok where, you know, you put the wild rice out there and your kid thinks it's mouse poop. It does require you to lie to your child. So I'll let you decide if you want to do that.
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from Reckless Kelly, Wicked Twisted Road. It is the old timers who paved the way for the new ones. Muscadine Bloodline coming up in 3 minutes. I like this new song from 49 Winchester particularly because it's about Tulsa. It's right here on Jake.

Lucky Star Casino. With a staggering number of jackpots, our players are turning spins into wins. 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